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6874, you're responding to 1801 Garden Valley, room number 118 for a 68-year-old female, conscious and breathing. Her catheter was removed. 1303 and 1332, respond for an illegal burn on balls near Harvard. Break. 1103, 1133, 1134, 35, Looking Glass and DFPA, respond for a natural cover fire at Rosewood and Green Hill in Roseburg.

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1: 1133, responding for a grass fire. The caller said that it's not very big right now. She's struggling and panicking and not able to provide much more information.

0: 1332 and 1303, you're responding for a subject who's burning trash in the backyard. They'll be at the fourth or fifth house down on the right side on Vault.
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1: 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She just said it was the fourth or fifth house down and going to be on the right-hand side.

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1303, go ahead. We've checked south off of Harvard. We found a barbecue. We're going to continue and go back to the south side of Folsom and check it. Copy.

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0: 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I can't copy you. 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It's really faint.
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0: 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The caller found him like this. 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Skin looks pale and clammy.
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1172, you're responding to 4027 Hermosa for a 71-year-old male, conscious and breathing. Just had a recent stroke. He's feeling weak, dizzy, and his left hand is shaking. His left foot feels heavy. Days Creek Fire in Umpqua Valley, respond for a medical aid at 8959 Tiller Trail Highway in Canyonville, crossover with Days Creek, cut off in Shagley Creek.

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1: 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He fell down his stairs and has a cut on his eye area. He's going to be outside the house. And the alarm company is not sure how many stairs he fell down.
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1: 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You're responding to 1501 Northeast Winter for a 38-year-old female conscious, struggling to breathe, and a seizure that's onset 2 minutes ago. She does have a history of seizure.
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0: 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Can you advise Mercy of a suspect alert? 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
2: 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He has a lax inside the face, which is his head. He is on blood thinners. Blood pressure is 129 over 80, over 81. Pulse is 113. His CBG is 286 at this time.
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0: 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That's where they'll be waiting for you. 1.5-year-old male fell 2.5 to 2 feet, had a seizure, did not lose consciousness, but they believe that he had a seizure.
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1331-6801. 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

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Four responding, 201 Shadow Ranch Lane in Roseburg, crosses the Northwest Aviation. It's an 81-year-old male, conscious and breathing, says he's feeling dizzy, he's having some difficulty breathing, he's nauseous, his blood pressure is 156 over 66, he's got some tingling in his arms and hands and some difficulty speaking.

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1: I copy 1172, transporting to Mercy, advise above a stroke alert, ETA 10 to 12 minutes, 2142.

1303, 1331. I have an illegal burn at 200 Southeast Pine Street in Roseburg. This is The Point. 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

1331, here en route to the point for a homeless camp going with a fire going along the riverbank. This will be just past Deer Creek Park on the bike path.

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She has lung cancer and is on hospice.

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0: 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We have an illegal burn at 101 North Old Pacific Highway, Myrtle Creek, TJ's Market.
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0: 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The PR is reporting it's by the TJ's Market behind a mobile gas station. I'm having a hard time pinpointing exactly where this is at.
1: Oh, copy. I see smoke from South Pacific Highway.
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2: And 2001 is cat down. 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
2: Copy, I'm guessing it is. 2101's responding.
1: You're responding to the area of 120 Loop Road. PR advising that there are bushes on fire. It is spreading quickly. Another PR reporting smoke seen in the area by the Myrtle Creek Fire Department. Only could see smoke.
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3: 1402 on scene. This will be across from 128 Loop. Got blackberry bushes and several areas that are on fire.
1: I copy 1402. This will be across from 128 Loop. Blackberry bushes on fire.
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0: 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Have a medical aid at Diamond Court Apartments, 1844 Southeast Douglas Avenue in Roseburg, number 7. Process with Leland and Henry.
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1: 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We'll be out longer for mop up. Units on scene can handle. All other units can return.
0: Fire dispatch to units responding to 101 North Old Pacific Highway. 1402 has a fire knockdown. We'll be out longer for mop-up. Units on scene can handle.
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0: 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We'll be en route to McDonald's from Roseburg.
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He is conscious and breathing at this time.

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1172. You responded to 2703 Old Highway 99 South in Roseburg. This will be at the Shady Point Mobile Home Park. Crosses at I-5 northbound exit 120 off.

0: 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This will be at the entrance of the mobile home park. 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

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She's conscious and breathing. 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

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Unknown if he lost consciousness.

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You will have to open a front gate. 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

0: 71. You're en route for a 23-year-old female. She's conscious, breathing, needs to go to the birthing center. She is past 40 weeks along. This will be in apartment number 4.
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0: Fire dispatch.
1: Fire dispatch 6871. Just verifying, is the patient in labor, or is there any other medical complaint going on?
0: I'm talking with her right now. She's saying that she is past 40 weeks and needs to go to the birthing center. That's all I have so far besides no sirens.

0: 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The female is having contractions 5 minutes apart.
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1: Six eight seven one 654.

pre-alert smoke investigation on the hillside across from Adapt Crossroads. And 1303 and 1331, respond for smoke investigation across from 3099 Northeast Diamond Lake in Roseburg. 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

1176, you're responding for an 83-year-old female, conscious, difficulty breathing, complaining of chest pain that onset last Saturday. No history of cardiac issues. She does have dry heaves, no actual vomit. She's feeling dizzy.

0: 3 is in the area. I have some light wispy smoke up in the trees. It appears to be a campfire. 1303 will be out investigating.
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6873. You're responding to a car crash. It's in the Callahans. The location is approximate. The caller's phone is within 8 meters of that Latin long. He said that there were 3 vehicles involved in the crash. 2 are still up on the road, and a teal-colored F-150 rolled over the edge. There are 3 people inside that vehicle and down about 150 feet. Nobody's been able to access them yet. Pre-alert, Medical Aid 110 Southwest Heart and Winston.

0: Fire dispatch 2101. You were the only unit responding to Penny. Do you want me to do another page?
1: Negative, I'll handle.
0: 21. 1176 responding to 110 Southwest Hart and Winston for an 83-year-old female conscious and breathing, complaining of extreme pain in her whole lower extremities due to rheumatoid arthritis. Fire dispatch 6873.
2: Hi, now.
0: Do you want me to send an additional ambulance?
2: Oh, that's nice, ma'am. And go and check on available ambulance.
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1: Per the mapping, it looks like they're down a road called the Camp Creek Road. The people on scene keep telling me they don't really know how to get to where they're at. Just follow Hubbard Creek and then go up Long's Ranch. We're still trying to get directions on which spurs to take or how to contact them. Dispatch 1103, go ahead.

0: Fire dispatch 1103, did you have traffic?
1: Affirmative, dispatch 1135 to respond, but have them stop and pick up 1193.
0: Copy. And where do you want the helicopter to land?
1: 1103 did not request a helicopter. We have to locate the accident first.
0: Copy. The ambulance responding did. I just want to know if there's a certain spot I should tell them to drop out that would be somewhat close to you guys.

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1: 6873, go ahead.
0: Is there a location that you want the helicopter to land at?
1: Usually fire sets that up, but if Long Ranch is nearby, we can go to the helicopter if needed.

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1: 6873, we do need to figure out where this is at. We're having trouble finding where to land also.
2: Copy. I'll try to get him to put somebody else on the phone that's more knowledgeable.
0: Go for 1135.
3: 1135, can you coordinate with 652? They're route to 653. I want Lieutenant Allen and Engineer Koch on 93, Engineer Melvin and Savoy staging.

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0: Can you send a tap out for our technical rescue team?

0: Fire Dispatch, 1103. Did you send out a tap for technical rescue team yet?
1: 1135 said that they're en route for 1193 already.
0: Yes, I'm well aware of that. I need the technical rescue team dispatched to this location for off-duty response.

0: Thursday.
1: 1332 had a walk-in report of a male laying next to the bus stop. They're requesting a welfare check in the 1700 block of Harvard.
0: He's fine. They went and talked to him a couple times already this morning. He's just laying on the sidewalk.
1: Copy. 1332, remain available.
0: 687, correction, at either.
2: Fire dispatch from 6873.
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2: You can launch a helo to the airport. If we need to move them, we will move them, but at least get them started to the airport.
0: Copy. I'll let them know to go to the airport and stuff.
2: Fire from 6873. At least that'll get them coming this way. If we need to move them and launch them closer, we'll do that.
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0: 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Who exactly do I page?
3: 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I'm just trying to get off-duty response.

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1: Go ahead and launch them, get them this way. If these are serious injuries, they'll have to be flown out from the hospital anyway.
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0: Fire Dispatch 6873. The people are giving some conflicting information about the female patient. At first, they said that there was a piece of metal sticking out of her chest. Now they say that there is not, but she has a puncture. She is bleeding, was not wearing a seatbelt during the crash, and is upside down in the truck.
1: We copy that. 7-2 is right behind us also.
0: Copy. Deputies are in the area too. I'm still having a hard time finding them. We're going to see if maybe a helicopter can circle the area and see if they can locate the vehicle.
1: Copy. Thank you.

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1: go ahead.
0: Which way did you guys turn on? Was it towards Melrose or Dorner Road?

0: 672 from 6873. We are making our way back to the Melrose store and taking a left and going to Long's Ranch that way.
1: Returning to Melrose store, copy.

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1: We double checked Onyx. It looks like it might be quicker going up Callahan Road.
0: Copy. Why don't you guys just hang tight there until we can for sure locate, and then we'll go from there.
1: Copy. We're here with 1193 and Lieutenant Powell.

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1: 6873, go ahead.
0: Are you still at the gate at the Callahan's?
1: Negative, we're en route to the Long Branch area.
0: TFPA so that they have keys available for the gates up there, and so they're going to send a unit. They just needed to know where to go and who to assist with the keys.

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3: 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Is that, they suspect you're up there behind that gate. There should be a DFD unit waiting for a key.
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6872, DFPA 125. I'm en route about 15 minutes out from Callahan Road. Did I catch you guys are going to be the unit on that side?

0: Fire dispatch to a DFPA unit. It doesn't sound like anybody is on scene quite yet. The deputy said to direct traffic to Callahan Road, but you'll take that up 3.25 miles to the Long's Ranch Fork and then go to the left.
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2: 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I'll be heading up Callahan Road. 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
1: I copy. That Callahan Road gate's probably going to be your best access. I'll start headed that way. I'm 15 out.
2: Copy that. I'll meet you at the top.

0: 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I'm not able to reach the ambulances, but we're on the phone with AirLink, and they said they don't have the Fire One channel. 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

0: 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It's a 24-year-old male, conscious and breathing, diabetic, ketoacidosis. 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
1: 6873, go ahead.
0: The deputy's out with one male patient now. He has a large contusion to his head. He is able to stand conscious and alert and complaining of back pain.
1: Copy. Do we have any further information about the person with the chest wound?
0: Not yet.

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1: 6873, go ahead.
0: A trooper said that the female patient is complaining of lower leg pain, a possible broken ankle. They didn't say anything about a wound to her chest. Steep angle rescue will be needed for her. She's about 70 yards below the roadway.
1: Copy. Thank you.

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1: Go ahead, 6872.
0: 6872 is up in the Callahan's near the gate on the other side. Is it better to go continue from this side to you or to go all the way back down to Melqua?
1: Stand by. Let me check.

0: 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We could barely make you out. Fire dispatch, 6872. Can you relay that message that they were trying to give us?
1: I was on the phone. I don't know what they're trying to tell you.

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0: 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In 1332, you're responding for a person who's been laying by the bus stop for the last 2 hours. 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
0: This is the same male from the reports earlier. He's denying any need for medical. He's just sleeping next to the sidewalk. 1332 is available. You can't fly into him.
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0: 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Third patient is on the roadway. 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
0: Can you advise Mercy that 6873 will be transporting three patients and entering all three into the trauma system entry?

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1176, you're responding for a LA 360 report of a vehicle crash. No contact was made with the RP. That'll be in the area of Sherry in Maine. Prior alert, medical aid, correction, possible MVA near 291 Northwest Carolina.

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0: 6771, you're out for a possible medical aid. 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They were talking on the phone, and then the patient stopped talking. The line's open, and they can only hear breathing. They're not really sure if she has any medical issues.
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0: 1402 responding. This is a report of a fire alarm that's been heard in the area for about 15 minutes. Our PR lives on Lover's Lane, believes that it's possibly coming from somewhere on Henry Street.

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0: 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It's actively going off at 137 Henry Street. 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

0: pain at Adam's House in Myrtle Creek. 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
1: Fire dispatch.
0: Yeah, what ambulance was that that was coming here to Cordelia?
1: Fire dispatch 1801, it's going to be 1172 responding.
0: Copy that.
2: Go ahead.
0: What's your ETA on this?
2: ETA 12 minutes.
0: All right, the patient we have right now, her blood pressure is 150 over 97, and her blood sugar is 156, and pulse is about 98.
2: Copy.
0: Did you give her aspirin?
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1174, a copy responding to Solicitor in Roseburg, 1800 Northwest Hewitt Avenue. It's going to be in the dining room, third floor, for 81-year-old male, conscious and breathing. He's fallen and bleeding from his elbow. He's not on blood thinners. Oh, 1176, standby. Medical aid, 114 Horizon Lane, Emerald Creek.

1176, I copy you're responding. 114 Horizon Lane in Myrtle Creek is a request for next up ambulance for a female in her 70s that took too many pills on accident and believes that she is overdosing. They do have Narcan available if needed. She is conscious and breathing right now, but incoherent, unable to walk very well.

0: 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It's unknown at this time what she took. It's believed to be a double dose of her prescribed medications. The PR will have them gathered for you on arrival.
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0: 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It's for a female in her 70s, conscious and breathing, incoherent. She's unintentionally taken a double dose of her prescribed medications, unknown what she took at this time. She's conscious and breathing, requesting first responders.
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0: 1133 on Corvallium, ambulance respond for medical aid at 5737 Melpaw Road in Roseburg. 55-year-old female, conscious breathing, diabetic, was in the hospital for 2 months for sepsis, now having issues.
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0: 1333 Umpqua Valley MLS, respond to Oak Grove Retirement Center, 2403 Northwest Edenbar Boulevard, room 312 in Roseburg, for chest pain for about 15 minutes. Took a nitro, gave some short relief. The patient is 74 years old, a female, will have the door unlocked. She's nauseous and vomiting for the last few days, but not today.
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0: Bay City has diverted us with a call on East Bower. We're going to be responding to Oak Grove.
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0: I don't have an ambulance available for a medical aid out Melqua Road outside of Roseburg. Would you be able to respond?
1: Affirm, we can respond.
0: Copy. It's going to be a 55-year-old female. She's conscious, breathing, diabetic. She has some blisters on the bottom of her feet. The doctor wants her checked out due to a recent history of being septic.
1: Copies. We'll be about 50 minutes out, 50.
0: Copy, 50-minute ETA.

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1: 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It's going to be for a medical aid at the post office, Myrtle Creek, 124 Northeast Broadway Street, for an elderly female that walked to the location. She fell after passing out in the lobby. She is now conscious and breathing. She did hit her head pretty hard on the hard floor. We are working on getting an ambulance responding.
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0: Yeah, what ambulance is coming down here?
1: ...1874, you have 6873 responding. They were responding from Mercy at 1224 hours. It's been 5 minutes since.
0: Yeah, so 6873.

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0: Tried several times to get in touch with Mercy. 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I'll transmit if I get a chance, but we're trying to get a line right now. She's also a post arrest. We did about a minute of CPR on her.

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0: I'm not able to get a hold of them, but their unit is tracking southbound from the 109.5. It looks like it is updating their location, so that should be accurate.
1: Yeah, we just got to make sure it's hurry because she's going in V-tip right now, so we need to get the damage here as soon as we can.

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0: Twenty two seventy in service with three.

2278 copy, responding to 168 Idaho Wells Park Lane. This is for a 33-year-old male who had wrecked on a scooter. He hit his head pretty hard on the cement. It's now bleeding heavily. Contusion's about 2 inches long and about a centimeter thick. There is a medical professional on scene, but the phone was pretty broken, unable to determine how much experience they have. Break. And sort of continuing, they did advise that part of his skull appears to be caved in. They are holding light pressure to the wound.

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0: 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It appears the ambulance is now turning onto First Avenue in Myrtle Creek. I advised their dispatch and they stated they're already going code 3.
1: Copy that.

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Next up, ambulance for 134 Southeast Estate Loop in Winston. Respond for medical aid at 134 Southeast Estate Loop in Winston. 478-year-old male, conscious and breathing, possibly having a heart attack, no chest pain. At 12:47 hour.

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1: 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Male has about a 2-inch laceration on the side of his head, and it's been cleaned up and bandaged. He has various road rash on both arms. Blood pressure is 110 over 71. Pulse 118 with an SpO2 of 97. He is alert and oriented times 4.
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0: 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He's on dialysis, passed out, and is currently awake and breathing.
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DSPA advised of a natural cover fire in the area of Rice Creek Walla. They have a full response en route and do not need fire response from us at this time.

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I'm Uncle Valium. 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

0: 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It's going to be a trash burn in the backyard. Sounds like it's been an ongoing issue. It appeared that I'd have to go knock on the door there, but they did not get an answer.
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0: 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Tap next up.

71, copy, you're en route. 69-year-old female, conscious, difficulty breathing, has low BP, confused. Her feet and legs are turning purple and black. She has a history of lung cancer. PR advised to come in through the side gate. To a copy, you're en route. A medical age, 72-year-old male, conscious, breathing, possible having heart issues.

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1: 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ETA1, I copy your en route. 69-year-old female, conscious, difficulty breathing, low blood pressure, confused. Her feet and legs are turning purple or black. She has a history of lung cancer. PR advised to come in through the side gate.
0: 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What's the ETA on the ambulance?
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